Traffic on Slovenia's highways is currently flowing smoothly. Promet po slovenskih cestah trenutno poteka tekoče.

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3: Hey, what's up, man?
4: Brother, what's up?
3: This is a big party, man. Yeah,

A broken down vehicle is hindering traffic on the A1 highway Ljubljana-Koper before Divača driving towards Koper. Otherwise, traffic is currently running smoothly. Okvarjeno vozilo ovira promet na primorski avtocesti pred priključkom Divača v smeri Kopra, sicer pa promet po državi poteka tekoče.

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Otherwise, traffic is currently running smoothly. 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

best.

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Otherwise, traffic is currently running smoothly. 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

0: people smiling. 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

0: que tenir.
1: A broken down vehicle is still hindering traffic on the A1 highway driving from Ljubljana towards Koper before Divača. Otherwise, traffic elsewhere is currently flowing smoothly. 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
1: It's about a 20-minute delay right now. Coming into Ljubljana from the east by Domžale. As per usual, quite busy there because of construction work. It's also busy around Vrhnika, about 2 kilometers of congestion, and about 5-minute delays by Grosuplje coming into Ljubljana from the south.
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1: It's about 20-minute delays now if you're coming from Maribor towards Ljubljana, just before you get to the city, there by Domžale. If you're coming from the coast, it's about a 10-minute delay by Vrhnika and about a 5-minute delay by Grosuplje coming into the city from the south.
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1: The Slovenian Mountain Rescue Association called on people to be safe this summer. This year, rescuers have already responded to 220 accidents in Slovenia's mountains. That's more than last year. Almost half of rescue missions involve foreign nationals. Among the main causes of accidents are people slipping, unfamiliar terrain, as well as poor physical fitness and bad equipment. The group stressed that tourists and others need to tell people where they're going and to sign logbooks in the mountains. Slovenian Mountains claimed 50 lives last year, the highest figure in the 20 years on record. Trust in the news has fallen to an all-time low globally. Trust is now the lowest it's been since the Reuters Institute began measuring it 10 years ago. Public trust in the media worldwide is at just 37%. More than half of respondents said they now get their news from third-party platforms like social media. Online news is now mainstream. 77% globally consume online news videos every week. It's ahead of broadcast TV news in every market, except Germany, Denmark, and the Netherlands. Partly cloudy day with temperatures from 24 to 29. Local showers are possible.
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1: It's busy still, especially around Cortina and Domžale coming into Ljubljana from the east. It's got about a 20-minute delay there. We've got a broken-down truck as well. Careful there. We also have delays coming into Ljubljana from the south, about a kilometer and a half of congestion. Coming from the west, from Koper on the coast, about a 10-minute delay there by Dragomer before you get into the city itself. And, of course, in Ljubljana, commuter traffic being reported on the Ljubljana Ring.
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2: Dobro jutro, minuta je čez sedmo. 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
2: We have about a 15-minute delay right now if you're going from Maribor towards Celje and Ljubljana, about a 15-minute delay there. We also have delays then continuing into Ljubljana before you get to the city, about a 20-minute delay by Domžale. If you're coming from the Kopra and the coast, it's about a 10-minute delay there by Vrhnika and some increased traffic on the Ljubljana ring itself.
3: Do zastojev prihaja na Štajerski avtocesti pred zaporo pri Slovenskih Konicah v smeri Ljubljane in nato tudi od Lukovice proti Ljubljani. 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

0: Slovenian officials have welcomed the peace plan in Iran. I'm Michael Mansky.
1: This is Radio SI News at 8.
0: Slovenia has welcomed a peace deal between the U.S. and Iran. The foreign ministry said it expected a quick implementation of the agreement. President Nataša Pirc Musar said the agreement, quote, opens the path to de-escalation and diplomacy. The foreign minister, Tone Kaiser, called it a path towards more stability and possibly peace in the region. The Tivoli Arena in Ljubljana will host a table tennis tournament this week. The event is worth €260,000 in prize money. Slovenia will have representatives in all five categories, including its main hopeful, Darko Jurgic. The tournament will feature 12 of the top 20 players in the world. The qualifiers in all five categories will be held today and tomorrow. The main part starts on Thursday. The finals are scheduled for Sunday. The Slovenian Mountain Rescue Association called on people to be safe this summer. This year, rescuers have already responded to 220 accidents in Slovenia's mountains. That's more than last year. Almost half of rescue missions involve foreign nationals. Among the main causes of accidents are people slipping, unfamiliar terrain, as well as poor physical fitness and bad equipment. The group stressed that tourists and others need to tell people where they're going and to sign logbooks in the mountains. Slovenian mountains claimed 50 lives last year, the highest figure in the 20 years on record. Partly cloudy day with temperatures from 24 to 29. Local showers are possible.
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0: 10-minute delays if you're coming into Ljubljana from the west, from Koper and the coast, just before coming into the city itself. We also have delays coming from the city itself. We also have delays coming from the opposite direction of about 20 minutes at least if you're coming from

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1: We have delays reported right now. If you're coming from Maribor towards Celje, about a 10-minute delay there by Golorebro, and about 5 to 10 minutes from Celje to Maribor there because of construction. Coming into Ljubljana from the east from Celje, it's about a 20-minute delay just before you make it into the city, and about a 5-minute delay if you're coming from Koper and the coast into the city. On the Ljubljana ring, still some commuter traffic, but it should be getting better soon.
2: Do zastojev prihaja na Štajerski avtocesti pred zaporo pri Slovenskih Konicah v smeri Ljubljane, tudi od Lukovice proti Ljubljani zamuda je 20 minut, pa na ljubljanski obvoznici od Malenc proti centru in od Zadobrove proti Novim Jaršam. 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
0: The most up-to-date traffic info in Slovenia. Laws are in place to keep you safe. 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
2: Welcome to Piran. Welcome to our quiz show. Do you feel Slovenia? We have another couple eager to play this quiz and to find out how much you actually know about Slovenia. You two are from Hungary, is that correct?
3: Yeah, it's correct. We are from Budapest.
2: Beautiful city. I love it there very much. What is your name?
3: My name is Victor.
2: Hey, and your name?
4: Dora.
2: Dora. Yeah. Was this your first time that you're here in Slovenia?
3: Yeah, for me it's the first.
2: Uh-huh. Okay, and Dora, you've been here before?
4: Yeah, I've been here before.
5: In Piran or?
4: No, in Piran this is my first time.
2: Okay. And how did you like your stay here in Slovenia?
3: So it's very good. Very good, very nice. Okay. I can only recommend for my friends. So beautiful, beautiful. Okay. Not only Piran, but whole Slovenia. Yeah.
5: Okay.
2: Okay, what else have you seen in Slovenia as you need the whole day?
3: We have been to Bled. We have seen the Lake Bohinj. And right after that we came here.
5: Okay.
2: Nice to hear that you enjoyed your stay. Now let's find out how much you've learned.
5: Okay, so five questions about Slovenia. Both have sounds which you can use if you think you know the answer. A, B, C options. Are you ready?
3: Yeah.
2: Okay. Yeah. Victor, you have the rattle. Okay.
5: Dora has the bell.
4: Yeah.
2: Okay.
5: Okay, that's your sound.
6: Question number one.
5: Which church stands on Piran's St. George Hill? Is it A, the Cathedral of St. John? Is it B, St. George's Church? Or is it C, St. Margaret's Chapel? Victor?
3: I think it's B.
5: St. George's Church.
3: Yeah.
2: And that's correct.
5: Correct. It's on St. George's Hill, so it's the Church of St. George. Correct. 1-0.
6: Question number two.
2: Which Slovenian cultural tradition was declared by UNESCO in 2022 as an intangible heritage? Was it A, the Carnival Kurentovanje? B, was it beekeeping in Slovenia? Or C, Planica ski flying events?
5: Okay, Dora?
4: I think it's A, the Carnival.
2: No.
5: Okay.
3: No. It's going to C.
2: No.
5: No.
2: It's beekeeping.
5: Beekeeping in Slovenia,
2: is very important.
5: Yes,
2: in
5: very long tradition. Yes, long history as well.
2: Still 1-0.
5: Okay. Do you know any Slovenian? Any words in Slovenian?
4: Hvala.
2: Okay.
4: Hvala.
3: Dobre večer.
6: Question number three.
5: Do you know how to say the word fear in Slovenian? So is it A, strah? Is it B, lahek? Or C, zlato?
3: I think it's B, lahek.
5: No, no.
4: I think it's C.
5: No,
3: no,
5: no.
2: It's A, it's strah.
3: Strah.
6: Question number four.
2: Who designed the Slovenian National Coat of Arms and Flag? Was it A, France Prešeren? Was it B, Jože Plečnik? Or C, Marko Pogačnik? Have you ever heard any of these names before?
3: Not yet.
2: Not yet.
3: But the option B sounds a little bit Hungarianish for me, so
5: okay.
3: I will vote for him. It's B.
2: Sorry to say it's the wrong answer. So
5: okay, Dora, A or C?
4: I think it's the C.
5: Yes! C!
2: It's
5: very
2: Marko
5: good.
2: Marko Pogačnik, yes. Franci Prešeren is a very famous Slovenian poet, or was. And Jože Plečnik is an architect, was an architect.
6: Question number five.
5: Which architectural building was listed as a UNESCO World Heritage? A. Prešeren Square, B. Ljubljana Castle, or C. Jože Plečnik's architecture in Ljubljana? So which works were...
4: Yeah. I think it's B.
5: No, it's not B.
3: It should be the C.
2: That's
5: correct. Yes, yes,
2: Jože,
5: yes.
2: The architecture in Ljubljana,
5: okay. So you need one more to win, and you need one more to tie, and then eventually win.
6: Question number six.
2: Back to the Slovenian language, you have to find again the right translation. What does the Slovene word štorklja mean? A, a type of fish? Is it a B, the bird, the stork? Or is it C, a dog?
3: Is it a dog?
2: Nope.
5: No. Stork.
4: B.
5: Stork.
4: Stork.
5: Yes. It's a stork. Yeah.
2: I see you in some.
5: Okay, 2-2. So now the next question will decide the winner.
2: Okay.
6: The tiebreaker.
5: February the 8th is a holiday in Slovenia. Slovenians celebrate what? On February 8th every year, Slovenians celebrate A, Reformation Day, B, Prešeren Day, which is a cultural holiday, or C, International Women's Day.
3: Is it the Reformation Day? A?
5: No, no, Dora.
4: Maybe the B?
5: Yes, yeah. It is the B. The cultural holiday, and you're the winner.
4: Congratulations. Thank you.
5: Victor, you did good as well, but sadly you came in second. You get a prize from the tourist office, a goodie bag from the Piran tourist office. Thank you for your time and good luck in the future.
3: Thank you very much. I wish you the best. Thank you.
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1: Delays reported if you're coming into Ljubljana still. If you're coming from Maribor and Celje, about a 20-minute delay before you make it into the city, and about a 5-minute delay from the other way, from Koper and the coast into the city. On the Ljubljana Ring, it is still quite busy there on the southern part, just there by Ljubljana Center. It's not moving very well. About 5 to 10 minute delays there, but otherwise slowly getting back to normal. In the east, we have problems because of construction between Celje and Maribor, and there we have 10-minute delays heading in both directions, from Celje to Maribor and from Maribor to Celje, there around Golo Rebro.
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1: 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Michael.
2: You pretty much said it all, Blush. Delo has exactly that story on its front page this morning. More movement means better reading skills is the headline there. An analysis of the physical capabilities among primary and secondary school children known as the PE card shows that results have not yet returned, though, to pre-pandemic levels, and poor physical abilities do affect learning skills. On the front page of Neonic, the Iran-U.S. ceasefire, good news, but still so many question marks, the newspaper says. The U.S. and Iran will sign a peace agreement on Friday, which will facilitate a ceasefire in the region and allow traffic through the Strait of Hormuz and end the blockade of Iranian ports, but many issues are still open, the newspaper says. On the front page of Vecher, so long Pepsi, is the headline there. The U.S. multinational PepsiCo has decided against extending a license agreement with Radenska that will end a cooperation that began in 1990. The Radenci-based company faces major adjustments now, as it will end the bottling of Pepsi, 7-Up, and other things at the end of the year. Workers are worried that layoffs are possible.
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1: Slovenian officials have welcomed the peace plan in Iran. I'm Michael Mansky.
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1: Slovenia has welcomed a peace deal between the U.S. and Iran. The foreign ministry said it expected a quick implementation of the agreement. President Nataša Pirc-Musar said the agreement, quote, opens the path to de-escalation and diplomacy. The foreign minister, Tone Kaiser, called it a path towards more stability and possibly peace in the region. The Slovenian Mountain Rescue Association called on people to be safe this summer. This year, rescuers have already responded to 220 accidents in Slovenia's mountains. That's more than last year. Almost half of rescue missions involve foreign nationals. Among the main causes of accidents are people slipping, unfamiliar terrain, as well as poor physical fitness and bad equipment. The group stressed that tourists and others need to tell people where they're going and to sign logbooks in the mountains. Slovenian mountains claimed 50 lives last year, the highest figure in the 20 years on record. Trust in the news has fallen to an all-time low globally. Trust is now the lowest it's been since the Reuters Institute began measuring it 10 years ago. Public trust in the media worldwide is at just 37%. More than half of respondents said they now get their news from third-party platforms like social media. Online news is now mainstream. 77% globally consume online news videos every week. It's ahead of broadcast TV news in every market, except Germany, Denmark, and the Netherlands. Partly cloudy day with temperatures from 24 to 29. Local showers are possible.
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1: There by Golorebro, between Maribor and Celje, we have construction-related delays of about 5 to 10 minutes in both directions. Coming into Ljubljana, just delays there by Domžale. Unfortunately, about a 20-minute waiting time is what we're being told, working your way past that construction area there into Ljubljana itself. If you're coming in from the other directions, it should be smooth sailing. Careful around Vrhnika, some reports of some debris in the direction of Ljubljana. Otherwise, no major problems.
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1: 15-minute delays now coming into Ljubljana from Maribor and Celje, coming into the city there on the A1 highway. That's the only direction coming into Ljubljana with major delays reported. Otherwise, we have some congestion around Postojna, and in the east, we have a similar congestion there around Golo Rebro. Construction work between Maribor and Celje. There we have about 10-minute delays in both directions.
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1: Between Celje and Mari Vuori, delays continuing. We have about 5 to 10 minute waiting times reported. Some congestion there. If you're heading there towards the Golo Rebro tunnel, that's where the issues seem to be centered on. There's construction work happening there. Construction work also happening by Domžale. That's affecting people coming into the city on the A1 highway via Maribor and Celje. Heading in there, it's about a 15-minute delay. It's also busy on those local roads around that area as people try to avoid the traffic there. We have delays of about 5 minutes or so by Studenac. That's on the A1 highway from Ljubljana towards Koper.
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1: Turning to traffic, we are told there was an accident by Lendava there in the direction of Hungary, causing some serious issues right now. Do be careful there. If you're traveling into Ljubljana, there are problems coming into the city, about a 10-minute delay just before you make it into Ljubljana itself. In the west, there around Postojna, you're going to lose 5 to 10 minutes working your way through some very slow-moving traffic there because of construction. And the same thing will happen if you are traveling from Maribor right now towards Celje because of construction there, about a 15-minute delay, roughly by Slovenska Bistrica Jug.
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0: Sklenite članstvo na amzs.si.
2: 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Slovenia Facts. Did you know?
3: Although he was part of the New German style, the composer Hugo Wolf was born in Slovenia and had Slovenian origins. He was born in Slovengradec in 1880, but spent a large part of his life in Vienna. His life was cut short after he contracted syphilis. He died in Vienna at the age of 42. His birthplace in Slovengradec was recently renovated and can still be visited today.

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1: Slovenian officials have welcomed the peace plan in Iran. I'm Michael Mansky.
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1: Slovenia has welcomed a peace deal between the U.S. and Iran. The foreign ministry said it expected a quick implementation of the agreement. President Nataša Pirc Musar said the agreement, quote, opens the path to de-escalation and diplomacy. The foreign minister, Tone Kaiser, called it a path towards more stability and possibly peace in the region. The Tivoli Arena in Ljubljana will host a table tennis tournament this week. The event is worth €260,000 in prize money. Slovenia will have representatives in all five categories, including its main hopeful, Darko Jurgic. The tournament will feature 12 of the top 20 players in the world. The qualifiers in all five categories will be held today and tomorrow. The main part starts on Thursday. The finals are scheduled for Sunday. The Slovenian Mountain Rescue Association called on people to be safe this summer. This year, rescuers have already responded to 220 accidents in Slovenia's mountains. That's more than last year. Almost half of rescue missions involve foreign nationals. Among the main causes of accidents are people slipping, unfamiliar terrain, as well as poor physical fitness and bad equipment. The group stressed that tourists and others need to tell people where they're going and to sign logbooks in the mountains. Slovenian mountains claimed 50 lives last year, the highest figure in the 20 years on record. Trust in the news has fallen to an all-time low globally. Trust is now the lowest it's been since the Reuters Institute began measuring it 10 years ago. Public trust in the media worldwide is at just 37%. More than half of respondents said they now get their news from third-party platforms like social media. Online news is now mainstream. 77% globally consume online news videos every week. It's ahead of broadcast TV news in every market, except Germany, Denmark, and the Netherlands. Partly cloudy day with temperatures from 24 to 29. Local showers are possible.
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1: It's about a 15-minute delay right now if you're traveling from Maribor towards Celje in Ljubljana. There because of construction by Golo Rebro. Coming into Ljubljana by Domžale, still about a 10-minute delay there roughly because of construction as well. And by Postojna, construction-related delays of about 5 to 10 minutes in both directions, so towards Koper or towards Ljubljana.
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0: that's in Ljubljana's castle. That's Generator performing tonight. That concert starts at 7 o'clock and entry is free. Come say hello. Whatever you decide to do, Radio SI hopes you have a wonderful evening.
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1: 15-minute delays if you're traveling from Maribor towards Celje, there by Golo Rebro. That's because of construction that is happening there. We also have delays being reported still by Domžale. It's going to take you a couple of minutes to work your way through that, about a 10-minute traffic jam there with slow-moving traffic into Ljubljana, also out of Ljubljana. In Ljubljana itself, there on the Ljubljana Ring around Ljubljana Center, about a 5-minute delay at the moment. And we have construction-related delays also by Postojna, and that's heading towards Ljubljana or towards Koper. In both directions, you're going to lose about 5 minutes or so. Otherwise, no major problems.
2: Ja, poglejmo na ceste. 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

0: 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World Rhythms on Radio SI. 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
1: Hello and welcome to World Rhythms. This is the show where we travel around the planet to listen to what other people are listening to. And we're starting off not too far away in neighboring Italy. Party 5 has one of the country's biggest summer hits already in the bag. It's called Swag Music, and it's popular in neighboring Italy right now. It sounds like this.

I'm on a big fan. That's swag music from Italy. Mario started as a welding technician in Dar es Salaam, Tanzania, before breaking into the music scene there and making it to the top. His latest song is called Sober. This is from Tanzania. Yeah.

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The new song is called I Don't Want It, about a relationship that's hard to let go of. It sounds like this.

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Enau is a young and popular singer from Sumatra who is very popular in Indonesia. His latest song is called Photo Session.

0: That's a new song from Indonesia, and that does it for this week's edition of World Rhythms. Thanks for joining us, and join us again next week as we continue traveling all around this planet of ours.
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3: Dobre stvari je potrebno deliti. 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
1: Delays being reported right now because of an accident that happened by Kozari on the Ljubljana Ring there by Ljubljana Zahod. Careful there. Nearby on the southern part of the Ljubljana Ring by Ljubljana Center, some slight delays reported as well. Coming into the city, it's still about a 5-minute delay by Domžale. And by the construction sites, we got 5 to 10 minute delays by Postojna, heading either towards Ljubljana or towards Koper. And we have delays of about 20 minutes coming from Maribor towards Celje, there by Golo Rebro. Construction work going on there.
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I didn't know.

0: Some very bad news on the A1 highway where the tunnel Lochitsa is reporting there. An accident and the highway has been completely closed from Maribor and Celje towards Ljubljana. Again, an accident in the tunnel Lochitsa. The highway is closed.
1: Na Štajerski autocesti je prišlo do prometne nesreče v predoru Lochitsa v smeri Ljubljane. 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
1: Unfortunately, a very serious accident in the Lochitsa tunnel that's on the A1 highway from Maribor in Celje towards Ljubljana. Because of that, they have closed the tunnel and closed the highway. They have detours set up via local roads. That means via Vransko and Trojane. But you can expect delays there. The highway is closed. If you are continuing then into Ljubljana by Domžale, it's still busy. It's about a 5-minute delay there. We also have delays being reported if you're traveling from Maribor towards Celje, about a 15-minute delay there and about a 10-minute delay in the opposite direction. That's because of construction work. Same thing happening around Postojna, where it's busy right now. 10-minute delays, roughly, if you're coming from Koper and the coast towards Ljubljana or from Ljubljana towards Koper.
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1: So the good news is they have reopened the highway there by the tunnel Lucica. The right lane, though, is closed in the direction of Ljubljana. So if you're traveling from Maribor and Celje towards Ljubljana, you're going to run into some issues there. We're being told it's about a 10-minute delay. But again, the highway is open, so that's the good news. There's delays reported also by nearby there by Golo Rebro and Slovenska Bistrica. They're doing construction work. It's taking people about an additional 15 minutes getting through that and onwards to Celje, and about 10 minutes getting through and onwards to Maribor. By Ljubljana, delays reported still around Domžale. It's quite congested coming into the city and on the southern Ljubljana ring by Ljubljana Jug. In the west, we have delays by Postojna. There it's taking about 5 minutes working your way through the construction site around Postojna on the A1 highway, either towards Ljubljana or towards Koper.
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1: Slovenia again has 10 Michelin-starred restaurants. I'm Michael Mansky.
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1: Slovenia is back to having 10 Michelin-starred restaurants. That's according to this year's edition of the Michelin Guide. Star chef Ana Roš of Hiša Franko kept her 3 stars. One restaurant, Milka, has kept its 2, and another 8 have 1 each. Galeria Okuso is new to the list. The Slovenia Michelin Guide 2026 includes 74 restaurants, 2 more than last year. Slovenia has welcomed a peace deal between the U.S. and Iran. The foreign ministry said it expected a quick implementation of the agreement. President Natasha Pirc-Musar said the agreement, quote, opens the path to de-escalation and diplomacy. The foreign minister, Tone Kaiser, called it a path towards more stability and possibly peace in the region. The Tivoli Arena in Ljubljana will host a table tennis tournament this week. The event is worth €260,000 in prize money. Slovenia will have representatives in all 5 categories, including its main hopeful, Darko Jurgic. The tournament will feature 12 of the top 20 players in the world. The qualifiers in all 5 categories will be held today and tomorrow. The main part starts on Thursday. The finals are scheduled for Sunday. Partly cloudy day with temperatures from 24 to 29. Local showers are possible.
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1: The highway is reopened, thereby the tunnel Lučica. That's the good news. However, the right lane still closed because of an accident there, and we're told it's taking about 15 minutes to work your way through that and then continue on via Trojana and onwards into Ljubljana itself. Some slight delays also reported by Dramlje and between Celje and Maribor because of construction. It's taking about 10 minutes to get from Celje, additional minutes to get from Celje to Maribor, and the opposite way, it's about a 15-minute waiting time. Same thing happening around Postojna right now. We've got delays of about 5 to 10 minutes there, either towards Koper or towards Ljubljana there around Postojna, where they're doing construction work.
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2: Nekaj po 13. uri ponujamo še ostale omembe vredne koncerte nocoj. 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
1: Attention, a tire is reported on the A1 highway connecting Ljubljana with Koper. That's between Rozdrto and Postojna. We also have a tailback of traffic on the way to Ljubljana between the rest area Studenec and the rest stop Rabar Komanda. In the opposite direction as well, that's between Unec and the rest area Studenec. You will lose around 10 minutes over there. Then on the A1 highway driving from Ljubljana to Maribor, there is a short delay between the Zadobrova intersection and Šent Jakob. We also have some heavy traffic on the eastern Ljubljana ring by Zadobrova. Furthermore, some heavy traffic also on the A1 highway driving from Ljubljana to Maribor. Around 10 minutes of delay can be expected between Dramlje and the tunnel Pletovarje. That's due to maintenance works taking place there. And a 15 to 20 minute delay even can be expected on the way to Ljubljana. That is between Slovenska Bistrica South and the tunnel Golo-Rebro.
2: Na primorski avtocesti je pneumatika na vozišču med Razdrtim in Postojno, bodite previdni. 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
2: Careful if you're driving down the northern Ljubljana ring. There is apparently someone walking down the ring just before the Zadobrova intersection, which is eastbound. Over there, we also have a short delay on the eastern Ljubljana ring by the Zadobrova intersection if you're coming from Nove Jarše and heading onwards to Snibarje. We have some heavy traffic also on the way to Maribor. That's from Zadobrova to Šentjakob all the way to Domžale. There is a short delay also in the opposite direction due to maintenance works, so by Krtina and Šentjakob on the way from Maribor to Ljubljana. On the coastal A1 highway, there is a delay reported on the way to Koper between the rest area Raubar Komanda and the rest stop Studenec. We have some heavy traffic in the opposite direction as well there. More delays on the A1 highway from Ljubljana to Maribor, a 10-minute delay between Dramlje and the tunnel Pletovarje, as well as in the opposite direction. You will lose even 20 minutes or so if you're driving down from Maribor to Ljubljana. That's between Slovenska Bistrica South and the tunnel Golo Rebro.
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1: If you're driving down the A1 highway connecting Maribor with Ljubljana, you will lose around 15 minutes between Slovenska Bistrica South and the tunnel Golo Rebro. We have delays in the opposite direction as well. However, a shorter delay on the way to Maribor, that's between Dramlje and the tunnel Pletovarje, that's around 10 minutes. Further on, closer to Ljubljana, you will lose up to 5 minutes on the way to the capital between Domžale and Šentjakob. It's getting busy by the Zadobrova intersection as well. We have delays in the opposite direction. Also on that section, that's by Šentjakob and Domžale. Then we have more heavy traffic on Ljubljana's southern ring now, especially if you're driving eastbound towards Croatia. And we have some heavy traffic in the opposite direction, so westbound between Ljubljana South and Ljubljana Centar. More delays are reported on the coastal A1 highway driving from Koper to Ljubljana. First between the rest areas Studenac and Postojna. And we have a short delay in the opposite direction, that's just before Postojna.
2: Gost promet zastoj je na Štajerske avtocesti pred delovno zaporo pri Slovenskih Konicah proti Ljubljani, kot tudi od Dramelj v smeri Maribora. 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
3: Gneča, nesreča ali zastoj. Sporočite na 080 80 15. Prometni servis Radia SI.

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1: It's getting busy out there, but we'll start off with an accident. Unfortunately, it took place on Litostrojska cesta in Ljubljana. That's at the crossroads with the Alma Sudnik street. Traffic is said to be flowing alternately in one direction only, if you're anywhere near there. Then we have some longer delays reported all around Ljubljana, apparently, including on Ljubljana's northern ring, close to where the accident took place. That's between Celovška cesta and Zadobrova. If you're driving eastbound, it's also busy around Tomačevo and the industrial zone Šiška. Be patient in both directions. It's getting busy also on Ljubljana's southern ring in both directions. If you're driving eastbound towards Croatia, you will lose around 10 minutes between Ljubljana West and Ljubljana Rudnik. If you're driving westbound, you will lose around 5 minutes between Ljubljana South and Ljubljana Center. Then on the way to Maribor, heavy traffic starts already by the Zadobrova intersection and then onwards to Šentjakob and Domžale. It's also busy in the opposite direction, mostly due to maintenance works taking place there. Then on the A1 highway from Ljubljana to Maribor, there is now a 15-minute delay between Dramlje and the tunnel Pletovarje. It's also busy in the opposite direction. Another 15 minutes of delay between Slovenska Bistrica South and the tunnel Golorebro. As well as on the coastal A1 highway driving from Koper to Ljubljana, a short delay between the rest areas Studenac and Postojna. And we have a delay in the opposite direction there as well, so between the rest area Rauber Komanda and the rest stop Studenac.
2: V Ljubljani je na Litostrojski cesti pri križišču z ulico Alme Sudnik zaradi prometne nesreče. 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
2: Ljubljana launches AI supercomputer. Good afternoon, this is Lidija Petković.
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2: The University of Ljubljana has unveiled FRIDA, a new supercomputer for artificial intelligence research. The facility is located at the Faculty of Computer and Information Science and will be available to researchers, students and companies. Officials say FRIDA is twice as efficient as Slovenia's existing Vega supercomputer and will help develop AI models in the Slovenian language. The new system is designed to complement, not replace, Vega. Police in Poland are investigating the execution-style killing of a Russian artist known for criticizing President Vladimir Putin. Robert Kuzovkov, who worked under the pseudonym Semyon Skrepetsky, was shot dead yesterday morning in the eastern city of Biala Podlaska, near the Belarusian border. Prosecutors say the 44-year-old was approached by an unidentified gunman in a car park and shot multiple times in the head, chest and back. Spokesman for the district prosecutor's office in Lublin, Marcin Kozak, explains. The police arrested two citizens of Belarus near the Belarusian consulate in Biala Podlaska, who might have been connected with the murder. However, their possible involvement is still being investigated and nobody has been charged yet. Skrepetsky was widely known for his political caricatures targeting Putin, Belarusian leader Alexander Lukashenko, and Chechen leader Ramzan Kadyrov. Japan's central bank has raised its key interest rate to 1%, the highest level in more than three decades. The Bank of Japan announced the increase today, lifting the rate from 0.75% as rising global energy costs continue to fuel inflation pressures. The move follows similar rate hikes by other central banks this year amid higher living costs linked to tensions in the Middle East. Japan has been gradually tightening monetary policy since March 2024, when it implemented its first interest rate increase in 17 years after decades of ultra-low borrowing costs. And India has temporarily blocked the Telegram messaging app over concerns it is being used for exam cheating. The move comes days before the National Eligibility Cum entrance test for undergraduates is reheld on June 21st, following a cancelled sitting linked to a paper leak. The National Testing Agency said the platform was being used by organized cheating networks to defraud candidates. The decision has drawn criticism from rights groups who call it a superficial fix to a deeper problem of exam fraud. Weather in Slovenia today, it is partly cloudy with daytime highs ranging from 24 to 29 degrees Celsius, although local showers are still possible.
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2: Careful, a car accident is obstructing traffic on the A1 highway driving from Maribor to Ljubljana. That is between Celje Center and Celje West. Furthermore, we have some heavy traffic over there on the way to Ljubljana as well. That starts early by Dramlje and the tunnel Pletovarje already. We also have some heavy traffic further up, a 15-minute delay between Slovenska Bistrica South and the tunnel Golorebro can be expected all the way to Ljubljana. It's also pretty backed up around the capital as well as usual, especially on Ljubljana's southern ring in both directions, so towards Croatia as well as in direction of the coastal area. It's also busy on Ljubljana's northern ring. Then if you're heading onwards to the coastal region, there is a short delay by Brezovica already, just outside the capital. On the coastal A1 highway, some heavy traffic can be expected around Rabar Komanda, the rest area Studenets, as well as by Postojna. We have a 10-minute delay reported up to Ljubljana from Koper. That's between Studenets and the rest area Rabar Komanda. And we have some more heavy traffic on several main roads, including on the regional road Lesce Bled in the northwest of the country.
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3: Srečno pot vam želimo. 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
1: We have some heavy traffic on major roads across the country. That's mostly due to the afternoon rush hour. If you're driving down from Maribor to Ljubljana, you will lose around 15 minutes between the rest area Tepanje and the tunnel Golorebro. We have reports of heavy traffic in the opposite direction as well there. Another 15 minutes between Dramlje and the tunnel Pletovarje. Then over on this end, we have some problems also on the A5 highway due to a broken down bus. Apparently, it's on fire and they've closed down one lane. So if you're driving from Maribor to Hungary, be careful between Vucevas and the rest area Murska Sobota. More heavy traffic is reported around Ljubljana, especially on Ljubljana's northern ring as well as on Ljubljana's southern ring in both directions. It's also pretty backed up if you're leaving Ljubljana and heading onwards to the northeast in the direction of Maribor. There are delays by the Zadobrova intersection by Šentjakob and Domžale. There is heavy traffic in the opposite direction as well there. And on the coastal A1 highway, there is a 10-minute delay on the way from Ljubljana to Koper. That's between the rest area Rabar Komanda and the rest stop Studenec. And in the opposite direction, another 15 minutes of delay between Razdrto and Postojna.
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1: First, we have to warn you about a burning bus, apparently, on the A5 highway driving from Maribor to Hungary. They've also closed down one lane. That's between Vucevas and the rest area, Murska Sobota. Careful if you're driving towards Lendava. Furthermore, we have some heavy traffic on the way from Maribor to Ljubljana on the A1 highway. A 15-minute delay can be expected between the rest area Tepanje and the tunnel Golorebro. It's also busy in the opposite direction. Another 15 minutes of delay between Dramlje and the tunnel Pletovarje. We also have longer delays with slow-moving traffic on Ljubljana's northern and southern rings. Then we have some heavy traffic on the way to the coastal area by Brezovica once you leave Ljubljana and head onwards to Koper. There, on the coastal A1 highway, traffic is building up as well with a 10-minute delay between the rest area Rauber Komanda and the rest stop Studenac. It's busy in the opposite direction as well there, so between Studenac and Postojna. Then back to the southern Ljubljana ring, they've closed down one lane due to a broken down truck. Careful if you're driving westbound between Ljubljana South and Ljubljana Rudnik.
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1: Careful, there's an accident still reported on the A1 highway driving from Ljubljana to Maribor. That's between Zadobrova and Snebrje. In all that heavy traffic, unfortunately, it's quite busy out there by Šentjakob and Domžale, also in the opposite direction due to maintenance works taking place. Some heavy traffic also still on Ljubljana's northern ring, as well as on the southern ring, mostly eastbound towards Croatia. That's right by the Malince intersection. This then continues onwards down the A2 highway connecting Ljubljana with Croatia by the tunnel Debeli Hrib. On Ljubljana's southern ring road, there is still a broken down truck reported with one lane closed between Ljubljana South and Ljubljana Rudnik, which is westbound towards the coastal area. More delays are reported on the A1 highway connecting Koper with Ljubljana. Around 10 minutes of delay between the Nanos intersection and Postojna. Traffic is also building up on the regional road Lesce-Bled, as well as on the A1 highway driving from Ljubljana to Maribor. A 10-minute delay between Dramlje and the tunnel Pletovarje. Then it's also backed up in the opposite direction between Slovenske Konjice and the tunnel Golo Rebro, as well as by Slovenska Bistrica North and by Slovenska Bistrica South in both directions.
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0: baby seal with a lead-filled snowshoe. 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
1: yellow snow.
0: The deadly yellow snow from right there where the huskies go. 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

0: Na predvečer 41. rojstnega dne Radia SI v čudovitem ambijentu Ljubljanskega gradu številčno, mednarodno in žanrsko razgibano skupino Generator. 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Radio SI. 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A, slišiš, da se bobni.
1: Yeah, Bobni. That's true. Everything is prepared. The rehearsals will start soon, I guess. You heard the music in the background. We are already here at the castle in Ljubljana, and with me is Joseph from Generator. So, Joseph, tell us more. What can the listeners who will come to the Ljubljana castle expect from tonight's concert?
2: Okay, so we're going to be playing lots of our new material from the latest album, Illusia. It's quite exciting. It's something different to what we did before. It's lovely up on the castle. The weather is beautiful, and we're getting prepared for. I think it's going to be a really nice concert. So,
1: I'm sure of that. As you said, the atmosphere is great. Weather is great. So everyone should come to Ljubljana Castle to listen to our main stage live here at the Ljubljana Castle. Playing, performing tonight will be Generator. Anything else you would like to add? Why should listeners come today?
2: Come see something different. Come enjoy with us. We have lots of friends and family coming down, so it's always that vibe with our band. Come join us for the madness.
1: Come and join us for the madness. We're already here and hope to see a lot of listeners here at the Ljubljana Castle. Thank you, Joseph, and enjoy the concert.
2: Thank you very much. See you.
1: Bye-bye.
0: Ja, Ksenija, hvala. Tebi pa, Josefu, za tole oglašanje. Seveda lahko dodam, da obiskovalci, poslušalci prinesite zraven kakšno dekico ali pa blazino za sedenje in poležavanje na trati obramnega zidu, torej ob 19. Koncert skupine Generator. Radio SI. 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
3: On Radio SI. Today's fresh cut. Tucker Pillsbury, known better as Role Model, will be releasing his third studio album titled Chuck Timely and the Hourglass in early August. His current single, High Hopes 3000, has been described by critics as one of the most lighthearted and infectious songs of his career. It combines summer carefreeness with futuristic confidence, all the while playing with a hint of late-night reflection on life beneath the surface. Role Model is today's fresh cut.

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1: Your parliament backs ban on explicit AI-generated images. 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
1: The European Parliament has voted to ban AI systems that generate sexually explicit images. The measure passed with 423 votes in favor, 57 against, and 174 abstentions in Strasbourg. It would also prohibit AI tools that create non-consensual intimate content or child sexual abuse material. The proposal still needs approval from the EU Council before it can become law. Sweden's parliament has voted to tighten immigration rules, including measures to revoke residency permits based on broad, so-called bad behavior criteria. The new law also requires most public sector workers to report suspected undocumented migrants. It applies to both new applicants and many current residents, including retroactive cases. The move comes ahead of September elections amid growing political pressure on immigration policy. Coming to Slovenia, the Slovenian Mountain Rescue Association called on people to be safe this summer. This year, rescuers responded to 220 accidents. That's more than last year. Almost half of all rescue missions involve foreign nationals. Among the main causes of accidents are slips and unfamiliar terrain, followed by poor physical fitness and bad equipment. The group stressed that tourists and others should tell people where they are going and sign logbooks on the mountains. Slovenian Mountains claimed 50 lives last year, the highest figure in the 20 years on record. And Slovenia is back to having 10 Michelin-starred restaurants. That's according to this year's edition of the Michelin Guide. Star chef Ana Roš of Hiša Franco has kept her three stars. One restaurant, Milka, has kept its two, and another eight have won each. Galleria Okuso is new on the list. The Slovenia Michelin Guide 2026 includes 74 restaurants, two more than last year. Weather in Slovenia tomorrow. It will be mostly clear, with some cloud cover in the northeast at first. Brief fog may form in some low-lying areas. Isolated showers and thunderstorms will be possible in the afternoon and towards evening. Morning lows to stand from 11 to 18 degrees Celsius, up to 18 on the coast, while autumn highs will range between 26 and 30 degrees Celsius.
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1: Yes, we still have some problems due to a car accident on the A1 highway driving from Ljubljana to Maribor. Careful between Zadobrova and Snebrje, which is on the way to Domžale. It's also pretty busy over there as well due to the afternoon rush hour. So by the Zadobrova intersection, Šentjakob and Domžale, as well as in the opposite direction. Some heavy traffic can still be expected here and there, including on Ljubljana's southern ring, that's between Ljubljana Center and Ljubljana Rudnik, which is mostly eastbound. A short delay also on the northern Ljubljana bypass between Tomačevo and Bežigrad, which is westbound. And some heavy traffic can still be expected on the coastal A1 highway, driving from Ljubljana to Koper, that's by Postojna, as well as in the opposite direction, a 10-minute delay between the rest area Studenec and the rest stop Raubar Komanda. More heavy traffic, mostly due to roadworks taking place. A 10-minute delay on the way from Ljubljana to Maribor, that's between Dramlje and the tunnel Pletovarje. And traffic is said to be building up as well in the opposite direction. That's between Slovenske Konjice and the tunnel Golo Rebro. And we now have to warn you about an object reported apparently on the H4 expressway. That is between Vogrsko and Šempeter if you're heading towards Italy.
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2: 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Vsekakor ste vabljeni na ta Radio SI Main Stage on Tour. 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
1: A car accident is still reported on the A1 highway driving from Ljubljana to Maribor. That's between Zadobrova and Snibarje, which is on the way to Domžale. Careful. We have some heavy and slow-moving traffic still reported by Zadobrova. Then closer to Maribor, there is a short delay between the tunnel Golo Rebro and Slovenske Konjice, 5 minutes of delay, as well as in the opposite direction. So from Maribor to Ljubljana, expect to lose around 10 minutes between Slovenske Konjice and the tunnel Golo Rebro. Furthermore, we have some problems due to a broken down vehicle on the coastal A1 highway from Ljubljana to Koper. That's between Dragomir and Vrhnika. We have a short delay on the way from Koper to Ljubljana still between Razdrto and the rest area Rabar Komanda, as well as in the opposite direction there by Rabar Komanda and Postojna. Delays also occasionally on the regional road Lesce Bled, and another broken down vehicle on the eastern Maribor ring, that's between Pesnica and Dragučova, which is on the way to Austria.
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0: The most up-to-date traffic info in Slovenia. 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

0: Lola Young, Conceited, mogoče pa smo res danes malo domišljavi. 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Je tako, Borut? Se slišiva.
1: Well, it's Ksenija.
0: Ah, Ksenija. Tudi yeah. Super.
1: No problem.
0: No problem.
1: I can pretend to be Borut, but I'm not. So... Sorry.
0: No, sej, plesalo se bo. No, oba bosta plesala,
1: it
0: ne?
1: It happens, Natasha. We'll both dance later, no problem. But I'm here now with Katarina Damjanov. She's responsible for the music and entertainment program here at Ljubljana Castle. As you just mentioned before, today it's our main stage concert with the band Generator, but Ljubljana Castle has to offer a lot more. What are the highlights of this year's season here at Ljubljana Castle, Katarina?
2: Hello and welcome to Ljubljana Castle. We are very happy today to host Radio SI, of course. And as we like to say, one castle, many adventures. At the same venue like today, we'll be also having some picnic concerts in August. Gusti, Before Time, and Anna Vipotnik with the band. On the 9th of July, we are having a wonderful movie, Under the Stars, with Kino Dvor, performing all the best movies. And also we are excited to have the 10th season of Jazz Club Ljubljana Castle in September. We are having a very big concert from Janez Bončina Bench. He's also having Nina Sternad and Jean Hauptmann for the guests. And of course, many extra exhibitions, many programs for children, tourists. So I think that you can explore every piece of the castle and the history, of course, and enjoy yourself.
1: So big and well-known names here in Slovenia. Where can people look up exactly the program? What is happening on a daily basis here in Ljubljana Castle?
2: We are having this website, Ljubljana Castle website, and there is all the program for youngsters, for tourists, for some that are having something to drink and to eat, of course. So there are many different genres of the music and a different genre of the whole program.
1: And in your own words or your experience, what makes Ljubljana Castle such a special venue for events?
2: It's a very unique place with, of course, unique history and also different halls that are having their own soul, like the Rock Hall. It's very interesting because there are many rocks inside. So I think it's quite unique. It's not the same like in the city center because we are still, you know, at the castle with his own energy and vibe. So yeah, it's quite different.
1: As you just heard, many events coming up this summer here at Ljubljana Castle, but today at 7 o'clock we will start with Generator here on Radio SI's main stage at Ljubljana Castle. Katarina, thank you so much for this information.
2: Thank you very much.
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0: Ja, hvala, Ksenija. 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
2: Traffic seems to be calming down on roads across Slovenia, but there are still some delays here and there, including a 10-minute delay on the coastal A1 highway from Koper to Ljubljana, that's between Razdrto and the rest area, Rabar Komanda, as well as on the regional road, Lesce Bled, then on the A1 highway from Ljubljana to Maribor, that's between Zadobrova and Šentjakob. Some heavy traffic also on the way from Ljubljana to Maribor, that's between Dramlje and the tunnel Golo Rebro.
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1: There is a 10-minute delay still reported on the A1 highway driving from Koper to Ljubljana. That is between Razdrto and the rest area Raubar Komanda, whereas elsewhere in Slovenia, traffic is now running smoothly.
2: V gneči poročate na primorske avtocesti pred Postojno proti Ljubljani, drugod ne beležimo večjih posebnosti.
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1: Careful, apparently we now have an object obstructing traffic on the A1 highway driving from Koper to Ljubljana. Apparently due to a broken down vehicle over there, which is stuck between Vrhnika and Dragomir. And we still have some heavy traffic on the way to Ljubljana, a short delay between the rest area Studenec and the rest stop Rabar Komanda.
2: 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Srečno pot!

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1: EU Parliament to ban meat labels on plant-based foods. This is Lidia Petkovic.
0: This is Radio SI News at 7.
1: The European Parliament has voted to ban plant-based foods from being marketed with terms such as steak or bacon. The measure still requires approval from EU member states before it becomes law. It also defines meat as, quote, edible parts of animals and restricts the use of traditional meat names for alternative and lab-grown products. However, the compromise allows plant-based products to continue using labels like burger and sausage. The European Parliament has voted to ban AI systems that generate sexually explicit images. The measure passed with 423 votes in favor, 57 against, and 174 abstentions in Strasbourg. It would also prohibit AI tools that create non-consensual intimate content or child sexual abuse material. The proposal still needs approval from the EU Council before it can become law. A parliamentary committee has called for faster financial aid for farmers affected by recent storms that damaged crops and land. Agriculture Minister Janez Ziegler-Kral urged farmers to report the damage within 3 months at the latest.
2: In sicer to morajo začeti v treh mesecih po nastanku škode.
1: Members of Parliament also urged quicker payouts for last year's drought losses and support for accessing EU Solidarity Fund assistance. The committee proposed better information on favorable loans and automatic recognition of force majeure for weather-related claims. However, it rejected a proposal to exempt affected farmers from taxes and social contributions. And the Slovenian Mountain Rescue Association called on people to be safe this summer. This year, rescuers responded to 220 accidents. That's more than last year. Almost half of all rescue missions involve foreign nationals. Among the main causes of accidents are slips and unfamiliar terrain, followed by poor physical fitness and bad equipment. The group stressed that tourists and others should tell people where they are going and sign logbooks on the mountains. Slovenian Mountains claimed 50 lives last year, the highest figure in the 20 years on record. Weather in Slovenia tomorrow. It will be mostly clear with some cloud cover in the northeast at first. Brief fog may form in some low-lying areas. Isolated showers and thunderstorms will be possible in the afternoon and towards evening. Morning lows to stand from 11 to 18 degrees Celsius, up to 18 on the coast, while autumn highs will range between 26 and 30 degrees Celsius.
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1: We have a broken down vehicle reported still on the A1 highway driving from Koper to Ljubljana. That's between Vrhnika and Dragomir. And apparently another one on the A3 highway, that's between Gaberk and Fernetici. That's just before entering Sežana East on the way to Italy. A short delay can also be expected on the coastal A1 highway if you're driving from Koper to Ljubljana. That's between the rest area Studenac and the rest stop Rabar Komanda. Elsewhere in the country, there are no problems reported.
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3: Tako na Ljubljanskem gradu se je začel koncert Radio SI Main Stage on Tour, na katerem so tokrat odlični generator. 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
1: Weather is reported on the A1 highway Cooper Ljubljana before the road closure at Postojna, and due to a broken down vehicle, one lane is closed on the A1 highway Ljubljana Cooper between Vrhnika and Logatec towards Cooper, and also due to a broken down vehicle on the coastal road Izola Sermin, one lane is closed between the junctions Cooper Center and Bertoki towards Ljubljana. 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
1: Due to a broken down vehicle, one lane is closed on the A1 highway Ljubljana-Koper between Vrhnika and Logatec towards Koper. A broken down vehicle is also obstructing traffic on the A1 highway Maribor-Ljubljana before the junction Šentrupert towards Ljubljana. And also due to a broken down vehicle, one lane is closed on the coastal express road Izola-Sermin between the junctions Koper Center and Bertoki towards Ljubljana. We wish you a safe journey. 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
1: 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A broken down vehicle is also obstructing traffic on the A1 highway, Maribor-Ljubljana, before Šentrupert towards Ljubljana, as well as by the resting area Polskava, that's in the direction of Maribor. 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
1: Tucker Pillsbury, known better as Role Model, will be releasing his third studio album titled Chuck Timely and the Hourglass in early August. His current single, High Hopes 3000, has been described by critics as one of the most lighthearted and infectious songs of his career. It combines summer carefreeness with futuristic confidence, all the while playing with a hint of late-night reflection on life beneath the surface. Role Model is today's Fresh Cut.

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1: A tire on the roadway is obstructing traffic on the A1 highway Ljubljana Koper between the resting area Raubra Komanda and Postojna towards Koper. Due to a broken down vehicle, traffic is obstructed on the A1 highway Ljubljana Maribor between Vransko and Šentrupert towards Maribor, and also a broken down vehicle is obstructing traffic on the A2 highway Obrežje Ljubljana between the entry and exit for Novo Mesto. We wish you a safe journey. Previdna pneumatika na vozišču ovira promet na primorske avtocesti med počivališčem Raubra Komanda in Postojno v smeri Kopra. 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
1: Sweden's parliament has voted to tighten immigration rules, including measures to revoke residency permits based on broad, so-called bad behavior criteria. The new law also requires most public sector workers to report suspected undocumented migrants. It applies to both new applicants and many current residents, including retroactive cases. The Slovenian Mountain Rescue Association called on people to be safe this summer. This year, rescuers responded to 220 accidents. That's more than last year. Almost half of all rescue missions involve foreign nationals. Among the main causes of accidents are slips and unfamiliar terrain, followed by poor physical fitness and bad equipment. And Slovenia is back to having 10 Michelin-starred restaurants. That's according to this year's edition of the Michelin Guide. Star chef Ana Roš of Hiša Franco has kept her 3 stars. One restaurant, Milka, has kept its 2, and another 8 have won each. Galeria Okuso is new on the list. Weather in Slovenia tomorrow. It will be mostly clear with some cloud cover in the northeast at first. Brief fog may form in some low-lying areas. Isolated showers and thunderstorms will be possible in the afternoon and towards evening. Morning lows to stand from 11 to 18 degrees Celsius, up to 18 on the coast, while autumn highs will range between 26 and 30 degrees Celsius.

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1: Due to a broken down vehicle, one lane is closed on the A1 highway Maribor-Ljubljana in the tunnel Jasovnik towards Ljubljana, and also due to broken down vehicle, traffic is obstructed on the A2 highway Obrežje-Ljubljana between the entry and the exit for Novo Mesto. We wish you a safe journey. 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

0: Our prayers go especially for all the poor cows. 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And if you don't agree with the words in this song, we'll pray for you too, cause violence is wrong.
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2: Good evening, it's 16 minutes to 10 p.m. Turning to traffic. Well, we have good news. Traffic on Slovenian roads is currently flowing smoothly. Have a safe and a pleasant journey. Dobrá novica, promet po slovenských cestách trenutno potéka tekúče in brez väčších posebností. 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
3: Najaktualnejší prometný servis v Sloveniji. 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
1: Good evening, it's 16 minutes past 10 p.m. Turning to traffic. Well, we currently have roadworks in place, and that's on the A1 highway from Maribor towards Ljubljana. The highway is closed between Šentrupert and Vransko. The closure will be in place until 4:30 in the morning. Elsewhere in Slovenia, traffic is flowing smoothly. Zaradi del je trenutno zaprta štajerska avtocesta med Šentrupertom in Vranskim proti Ljubljani, tako bo do 4:30 zjutraj. Obvoz je urejen, drugod po državi pa promet poteka tekoče.
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1: Imamo zmagovalce. 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

Be careful, we have an animal reported, and that's on the A1 highway. Be careful, those of you driving around Vransko, and that's between Ljubljana and Maribor. Previdno imamo žival na cestišču, in sicer na Štajerski avtocesti, previdno pred izvozom Vransko, tako v smeri Ljubljane, kot tudi v smeri Maribora.

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1: Good evening, it's 14 minutes to 11 p.m. Turning to traffic, well, be careful, we have an animal reported, and that's on the A1 highway connecting Maribor and Ljubljana. The animal has been spotted between Trojane and Vransko. And in addition to that, we also have a set of roadworks between Šentrupert and Vransko, and therefore the highway is closed in direction of Ljubljana. It'll be so until 4:30 a.m. A detour is arranged. Previdno zaradi živali, promet je oviran na Štajerski avtocesti med Trojanami in Vranskim v obe smeri, protokol pa imamo na Štajerski avtocesti tudi dela. 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
1: The European Parliament has voted to ban plant-based foods from being marketed with terms such as steak or bacon. The measure still requires approval from EU member states before it becomes law. It also defines meat as, quote, edible parts of animals and restricts the use of traditional meat names for alternative and lab-grown products. The European Parliament has voted to ban AI systems that generate sexually explicit images. The measure passed with 423 votes in favor, 57 against, and 174 abstentions in Strasbourg. It would also prohibit AI tools that create non-consensual intimate content or child sexual abuse material. A parliamentary committee has called for faster financial aid for farmers affected by recent storms that damaged crops and land. Agriculture Minister Janez Ziegler-Kral urged farmers to report the damage within 3 months at the latest.
2: In sicer to morajo začeti v treh mesecih po nastanku škode.
1: Members of Parliament also urged quicker payouts for last year's drought losses and support for accessing EU Solidarity Fund assistance. Weather in Slovenia tomorrow, it will be mostly clear with some cloud cover in the northeast at first. Brief fog may form in some low-lying areas. Isolated showers and thunderstorms will be possible in the afternoon and towards evening. Morning lows to stand from 11 to 18 degrees Celsius, up to 18 on the coast, while autumn highs will range between 26 and 30 degrees Celsius.
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1: Good evening, it's 14 minutes past 11 p.m. Turning to traffic, well, due to roadworks, we still have a closure of the A1 highway, and that's from Maribor in the direction of Ljubljana between Šentrupert and Vransko. The highway will remain closed until 4:30. Elsewhere in the country, traffic is flowing smoothly. Zaradi del ostaja Štajerska avtocesta zaprta med Šentrupertom in Vranskim proti Ljubljani, tako bo do 5:30 zjutraj. Drugod po državi promet poteka tekoče.
2: 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Ko voziš, ne pi. 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
1: Good evening, it's at 13 minutes to midnight. Turning to traffic, where we still have roadworks reported on the A1 highway, and that's from Maribor towards Ljubljana. The highway is closed between Šentrupert and Vransko. It'll remain closed until 4:30 in the morning, and a detour has been set up. Elsewhere in the country, traffic is flowing smoothly. Zaradi del je Štajerska avtocesta še zmeraj zaprta med Šentrupertom in Vranskim proti Ljubljani, tako bo do pol pete ure zjutraj. Voz pa je urejen po sporedni regionalni cesti. Drugod po državi promet poteka tekoče.
0: 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Radio SI.

It's 16 minutes past midnight. Turning to traffic, well, we still have roadworks, and due to that, the A1 highway is closed from Maribor towards Ljubljana between Šentrupert and Vransko. It'll remain closed until 4:30, and a detour is arranged. Elsewhere in the country, traffic is flowing smoothly. Zaradi del je Štajerska avtocesta še zmeraj zaprta med Šentrupertom in Vranskim proti Ljubljani. Tako bo do 4:30 zjutraj in obvoz je urejen. Drugod po državi promet poteka tekoče.

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And we still have roadworks on the A1 highway from Maribor towards Ljubljana. The highway is closed due to that. Between Šentrupert and Vransko, it will remain closed until 4:30 a.m. A detour is arranged elsewhere in the country. Traffic is flowing smoothly. Zaradi del je Štajerska avtocesta še zmeraj zaprta med Šentrupertom in Vranskim proti Ljubljani, tako bo ostalo do 5:30 zjutraj in obvoz je urejen. Drugod po državi promet poteka tekoče. The most up-to-date traffic info in Slovenia. If you're driving, make sure to stay focused on the road. 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

0: Justin, gentler than a man. 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What's Justin doing now? 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
1: Come aboard.

Good morning, it's 17 minutes to 2 a.m. Turning to traffic, well, we still have the A1 highway closed from Maribor towards Ljubljana between Šentrupert and Vransko. Due to roadworks, it will remain closed until 4:30 a.m. and a detour is arranged. Elsewhere in Slovenia, traffic is flowing smoothly. Zaradi del ostaja Štajerska avtocesta zaprta med Šentrupertom in Vranskim proti Ljubljani, tako bo do pol pete ure zjutraj in voz je urejen, drugod po državi promet poteka tekoče.